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3: Your four-day forecast for the North East and for the border. Cloudy one today with a high chance of showers, most likely this afternoon and this evening. Tomorrow starts out foggy and it'll be cloudy with a medium chance of showers with 13. Monday, cloudy, showers 14, and Tuesday, cloudy, very high chance of showers and it'll be windy with a top of 15. Today, Wangaratta, Rutherglen, Benalla and Violetown expecting tops of 12. Albury Wodonga is heading for 11. A 13-degree top today for Yarrawonga, 10 at Beechworth, 9 for Myrtleford and Bright, and Mount Beauty today is expecting a top of 8 degrees. At the moment, it's 7 degrees. Stop.

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Tal Backman, She's So High on Star FM. I wonder if she's as high as the fuel prices at the moment. Oh, you've seen those. I didn't fill up the car for a while and went and did it yesterday. Holy dooly. I knew they were going up, but yikes, you don't have a diesel truck at the moment. We'll tell you how to combat the fuel prices next on 92.1 Star FM.

Poison, nothing but a good time on Star FM. At the moment, it's a tough time when it comes to filling up your car and having to pay. Wow, diesel. I saw for $2.19 a litre. That's up a fair whack from the other day. And I filled up the car territory. I filled it up. What was it? $1.90-something, I think it was, or $1.87. Now $2.19. We knew it was going to happen, but it's never nice when it does. You imagine not having to worry about how much fuel costs. Well, our free fuel frenzy is a way to do that for a little while. Because we've got $2,500 worth of free fuel for you to win. Now, entries close Monday. You'll want to get out and enter this weekend, all right? You can do that at many participating businesses. You can head to star921.com.au to find the full list. But the fine folk at Mawala Pharmacy, one of them, Pulverini Tiles and Harvey Norman Wangaratta. So get those entries in and we'll be drawing out our five finalists on Wednesday here on 92.1 Star FM. Here's some better music variety for you now from Hadaway. What is love?

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0: Oh, Lewis Capaldi, someone you love. It's Star FM. We've got the star search on at the moment. Anything with a star in it is fair game. We want you to take a photo, put it on your Facebook page, and tag us in at Star FM 921. And then if we then grab your photo and we post it, you're going to share in $1,000 worth of prizes. Yeah, it could be something with star in the name. If you're tootling around this weekend and see it, snap it, put it on Facebook, tag us in, and you could be winning. Simple as that. Might be something that looks like a star. Whatever it might be, maybe you could cheat and draw a star. I don't know. I'm not in charge of it. I'm just telling you about it. It's our star search. It is on right now at star921.com.au via our Facebook page. Barnsley's up in minutes and some great 80s as well. A bit of a taster of tonight from 6 with our flock of 80s here at Star FM.
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0: Hunters and Collectors on Star FM with better music variety all weekend. After 11, that variety has got Olivia Dean, Ugly Kid Joe, and a flashback from a band we call Aussie, but they're actually Kiwis, a bit like Sam Neill. In fact, he was an Irishman who then became a Kiwi, and we loved him as an Aussie. Yeah, it's crazy how that works. 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
13: 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What you hear can take you far from here. 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

0: for 11. A 13-degree top today for Yarrawonga, 10 at Beechworth, 9 for Myrtleford and Bright, and Mount Beauty today is expecting a top of 8 degrees. Right now, it's 8 degrees.
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Class Animals, Heat Waves on Star FM, the home of better music variety. It wasn't a great weekend for retailers last weekend in Wangaratta. What was going on? We'll find out in about 9 minutes' time. Here's Ugly Kid Joe Dow.

Split Ends, 6 months in a leaky boat on Star FM. Last weekend, not a great time for Wangaratta retailers. It's alleged three women were stealing things from Wangaratta. Harvey Norman Wangaratta was a target. They actually managed to stop them, allegedly taking $1,300 worth of equipment out of there. Unfortunately for Intersport Wangaratta, that was not the case. They've got video on Facebook at the moment of these three perpetrators, alleged perpetrators, going in and basically hulking themselves to the stock and walking out. Not the only place to get hit either. Sovereign Liquor in Greta Road, also the target. Those people, however, have been arrested. They're now helping police with inquiries. It's Olivia Need Down, Man I Need on 92.1 Star FM.

0: Michael Jackson, Smooth Criminal. Who's better, Michael or Alien Ant Farm with that song? Yeah, Alien Ant Farm's just a bit heavier, isn't it? Got to stick with the original. It's 92.1 Star FM, the home of the Hume Bank Vault. And my goodness, I'll tell you what, you are very, very good at working out code. So we started this brand new code on the 15th, which was last Wednesday. And now, with just over a week, we've managed to work out what the four numbers are. 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That'd be good, wouldn't it? Yeah. Thanks to Hume Bank. It is the Hume Bank Vault. 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

0: Oh, Faith No More. Is it like a Sunday morning or a lazy Saturday afternoon with your radio on Star FM? Enjoying the tunes. Got Cher with a flashback coming up. Calvin Harris and Dua Lipa and Gunners for you with a theme song that was originally sung by the Beatles for a James Bond movie. Yeah. Andrea's keeping you company with all that music and more right here at 92.1 Star FM.
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16: It's midday. Good afternoon. I'm Sarah Widdersane. Labor faction leaders have joined forces to stop debate on the Israel-Palestine conflict at the

Stop Believing Journey. You could use that over a losers package for the Commonwealth Games, couldn't you? But what about a winners package? I think I've found an alternative career. I could be the music selection person for a TV network. We'll hear Hall of Fame before 12:30. It's Better Music Variety. Time for some Calvin Harris and Dua Lipa. This is One Kiss. 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

Star 92.1 FM, where we want to say a very happy birthday to the South Wangaratta CFA, who are celebrating 125 years today. You can get along to their special celebration at the Wangaratta Turf Club. They have families there that have links back to the very first day of operation. Isn't that incredible? The kids will love it because there'll be fire trucks. And what kid doesn't love a fire truck? The lights and the sirens.

0: If you're heading outdoors today with the dog in any of those public spaces, just remember in Wangaratta, they have detected canine parvovirus. This is what you should be vaccinating your dog against. It's highly contagious. It spreads very fast and can be fatal. If you have a young puppy or an unvaccinated dog, they are at really high risk. So make sure you look out for any symptoms. That's sudden lethargy, vomiting, bloody diarrhea. Don't wait until it's too late. Make sure you protect your dog as well. Contact the vet and get them booked in for a vaccination if you haven't already.
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0: And the better music variety continues after 1 o'clock. We have a World Cup halftime performer. And he's been called a buzzkill for that performance that he gave. Why? It was all right. We'll do a recap in around 20 minutes when we hear that one. DJ Snake with the Beebs. Let Me Love You. And we've got Mondo Rock after the news next.
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10: Good afternoon, I'm Sarah Wiedersane. Factional bosses have stifled debate on the Middle East and AUKUS at Labor's National Conference. Federal politics editor Michael Packie.
11: Over recent days, debate on various policy issues has been fairly subdued, and Labor officials wanted to keep it that way and avoid public brawls over more contentious matters like the Gaza conflict and the AUKUS defence pact. In a speech to party faithful, Prime Minister Anthony Albanese says unity has been Labor's greatest strength against its political rivals.
12: The results are there for everyone to see.
11: But his outspoken colleague Ed Husic disagrees, arguing stopping debate on these issues disempowers Labor members and they leave the organisation.
13: I just don't think that's healthy for the party.
11: A motion for Labor's rank and file to debate the AUKUS deal also failed to get up. Michael Packie, Adelaide.
10: Queensland police say a man found

0: like a wine and musket tasting in Rutherglen, and calling it research.
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2: Justin, read the room, Justin. Madonna comes out, blows up the crowd. Animal calls back the nostalgia. Seven Nation Army, we're marching. BTS is blowing up with dynamite. And then Justin comes out and decides to go Hallelujah. Of all the songs in his catalog, he wants to put the crowd to sleep. Read the room, Justin.
0: Read the room, Justin. Knox Hill DMV from TikTok there with his opinions. What are yours, I wonder? You too wouldn't have done that, would they? Nah. It's With or Without You here at Star 92.1 FM. Better music variety all weekend. See the

cracking into your Saturday afternoon. It's Chisel. So, New South Wales kids back to school on Monday. Hobbsy on Star Brekkie yesterday was talking about why can't they just line the holidays up? I know, it'd be so good. I have got nieces that are up in Queensland, and when you're trying to coordinate things, it's just too hard. I think it's just so the theme parks don't get overrun. If everyone had the same holidays, the lines would be even longer at like Movie World or something. Anyway, parents, enjoy the peace you get on Monday. It's Milky and Mole Grab, just the way you are, here at Star 92.1 FM, 100% the northeastern border. Star Brekkie back Monday.

0: 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If you're chasing some footy this afternoon, here's where you can find all the matches. So the Roos, the Corowa Rutherglen Roos and the Wodonga Raiders playing in Corowa at 2 o'clock. Also 2 o'clock, Wangaratta and Yarrawonga playing in Wangaratta at the Showgrounds. Lavington and Myrtleford are teaming up at Lavington. Wodonga and the Rovers are playing in Wodonga. And tomorrow, Albury and North Albury face off at Bunton Park in North Albury. Of course, you can get all of the match details on omfnl.com.au.
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0: It's a cold weekend across the northeastern border, isn't it? Except that's okay if you're heading to the snow. Plenty of snow about. Andrea, wake on in after 2 o'clock. We've got some Tina Turner and some life advice from Tina, which we could all do with right now. Bit of life advice. Get motivated. I've also got Smash Mouth, and after our news, sport and weather, the flock of seagulls. 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
12: All right, I'm going to the bar. 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
13: 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They just bounced the ball, mate. Wait till quarter time.
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12: 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Hurry up. So many people. Oh, what? What did I miss? Who scored?
15: Spending more time queuing for drinks than watching the game? 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
16: Good afternoon, I'm Sarah Wiedersehen. The Prime Minister claims the Labor Party is united, even though a debate on the Middle East and AUKUS was thwarted. Labor's national conference has wrapped up after 3 days of talks on various policy positions. Outspoken MP Ed Husic was unsuccessful in urging the party to take a stronger stance against Israel over the Gaza conflict. Speaking to Sky News, Anthony Albanese played down the issue.
17: And the Labor Party has a consistent direction as united, which is unity rather than division, We choose progress rather than just protesting, and we choose outcomes rather than outrage. And that's what we've seen at this conference, great outcomes.
16: Donald Trump has told the White House Correspondents' Dinner he intends to run for a fourth term as president in a move that would breach the US Constitution. The event, attended by journalists and politicians, has taken place 3 months after a shooting forced its postponement. President Trump has told the gathering he's doing such a great job, he wants to run for a fourth term.
18: And this is somewhat of a scoop. My intention to run for a fourth term as President of the United States. I will be doing that. I will be having an official. In fact, I think I have. I won 3 times. Now I'm going to do it again.
16: Some economists believe a rebound in oil prices due to the Middle East conflict

0: probably edged up a little bit further to 3.7% or even 3.8%. And that, unfortunately, will highlight the ongoing inflation problem that Australia has.
1: Spain has declared a national emergency after three wildfires merged west of Madrid to form one massive blaze. Tens of thousands of people have been ordered to evacuate their homes as wildfires rage across Europe. In France, hundreds of people in the south of the country have been left with no choice but to escape the fires via boat. French President Emmanuel Macron has mobilised the military to assist the emergency response. Also making news, a 45-year-old man has died and a police officer is in a stable condition after being shot during a standoff on Queensland's Fraser Coast. In finance, one Australian dollar is buying around 69.77 US cents.
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1: In the NRL next hour, the Raiders come up against the Tigers. Canberra come into the clash looking for a fourth straight win without star Hudson Young. Raiders coach Ricky Stewart says having Zach Hosking move into the second row will keep the side strong.
3: He's probably the one middle that has the most experience in the back row. It's been a horrendous season for back rows. The other five boys who have played NRL in that position, they've had most of the season out.
1: In the NRLW, the Sharks lead the Raiders 16-10. In AFL action, the Blues are ahead of the Suns 41-34. The next clash will see the Hawks face the Bombers. Australia's swim team has produced a golden start to the Glasgow Commonwealth Games, taking us to the top of the medal tally. Australia has won all of its six golds in the pool. That's the very latest news and sport.
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6: Your four-day forecast for the northeast and border. Firstly, the rest of this Saturday, cloudy, still high chance of showers with light winds. Your further outlook tomorrow, the chance of some morning fog. A cloudy day, cold, and slight chance of a shower, 13 tomorrow. A shower or two persisting for Monday, 13. And the forecast for Tuesday, continuing cold, cloudy, with a shower or two, light winds at a top of 14. And right now it's 9 degrees.
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0: music variety here at Star 92.1 FM. Andrea, wake on in. And if somebody has done you wrong, I want you to take this very wise advice from Tina Turner.
1: Let go, forget the blame. Take it on as something happened, you're finished with it. And focus a little bit more on doing something rather than feeling sorry for yourself. People dwell and feel sorry for themselves or what's been done to them or what's been done. If you can let go of that, then the air clears a little bit and you're a little bit more focused on getting other things done that's more positive.
0: Thanks, Tina. Great advice.

turn for you. Wait for the drum thing. All right, stop flexing. You can play the drums. This is Sixpence None the Richer, Kiss Me. If you are heading off to the Winton Festival of Speed this weekend, just remember you're not allowed to speed. The popo will be out there waiting to get ya. And the cost of living, no one can afford a fine. It's Star 92.1 FM, 100% the northeastern border.

0: Maroon 5 here at Star 92.1 FM, where we love anything to do with stars. We love pictures of stars. We love signs with the word star in it. And if you are on a star search, you could win a share of up to $1,000 worth of vouchers. 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So Tanya took a picture of the Merrawa packaging as an example. 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

0: No AI in that song. Same can't be said for this. Have you heard this? It's huge in the Australian charts right now, and it is AI generated. They put Madonna's song through an AI music generator like Suno. Gotta be careful hanging out in these AI things. Suno actually lost 55.3 million people's data and released their own source code, which stupidly showed that they had been scraping music from sites like YouTube. They're going to get sued. What else is making news? Well, not AI related. We'll find out in our 3 o'clock news headlines. And then Aussie legend Paul Kelly wouldn't dream of using AI. Dumb things. Coming up, here is Star FM.
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16: Good afternoon, I'm Sarah Wiedersane. The federal government says Australia continues to see strong and solid fuel supply amid a re-escalation of the conflict between the US and Iran. Australia currently has 42 days worth of petrol in reserve, 38 days worth of diesel and 32 days worth of jet fuel. 51 ships will deliver 3.1 billion litres of fuel over the next month. Energy Minister Chris Bowen says Australia's fuel supply remains stable amid the uncertainty.
17: Obviously, as we've said consistently, we want to see the situation in the Middle East return to normal. And in the meantime, we'll continue the efforts and the work with our trading partners, with our refiners, to ensure that Australians can have confidence in our fuel supply.
16: US President Donald Trump says his earlier threats of a massive attack on Iran may not be necessary, insisting talks are happening between both parties. United States Central Command has struck Iranian targets for the 13th consecutive night, while Tehran launched attacks on US bases in the Gulf. President Trump has not ruled out a larger attack, but says the preference is diplomacy.
18: And we can take that to a much higher level if you want to. You know, we're prepared to do that. As you know, we're locked and loaded. We're locked and loaded and ready to go, but we're talking to them, so I think while we're talking, we'll see what comes of it.
16: The federal government has raised its travel warnings for Bahrain and Kuwait to do not travel. Australians in the region are being urged to consider leaving while commercial flights remain available. Labor's national conference has wrapped up, with the next one due in 3 years. About 2,000 party members, union delegates and MPs debated various policy issues. The Prime Minister claims Labor is more united than ever, and that's leading to electoral success. But some members are annoyed debate on issues like the Middle East and AUKUS was stifled. Federal police are reviewing its response to a firebombing threat directed at advocacy group, the Australian Jewish Association. AJA President Robert Gregory informed the AFP on the same day the email was received, but was told it did not amount to a direct threat. Mr Gregory is due to give evidence at the Anti-Semitism Royal Commission on Monday. And fresh research suggests Australian employees

0: In finance, one Australian dollar is buying around 69.77 US cents.
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0: In the NRL, the Raiders West Tigers clash has just gone underway. West will play the match without Adam Dewey after a reported blow up with coach Benji Marshall. Despite the drama, Marshall told Fox League today's clash is his only focus.
3: What's important for us is that what you get judged on is the 80 minutes on the field. And if we don't put all our energy into that, then we're not doing the right thing. So today's about the 80 minutes and we'll address that stuff after.
0: Later, the Bulldogs come up against the Warriors and the Cowboys face the Broncos. In the NRLW, the Sharks have triumphed over the Raiders 22-10. In AFL, the Blues ahead of the Suns in the third quarter 76-64. Next hour, Hawthorn face Essendon. Later, the Giants meet the Swans. The Bulldogs play the Tigers. And Australia has nabbed 6 gold medals in the pool overnight at the Glasgow Commonwealth Games. That's the latest news and sport.
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6: Your 4-day forecast for the northeast and border. Firstly, the rest of this Saturday, cloudy, still high chance of showers with light winds. Your further outlook tomorrow, the chance of some morning fog, a cloudy day cold and slight chance of a shower 13 tomorrow. A shower or two persisting for Monday 13. And the forecast for Tuesday, continuing cold, cloudy with a shower or two, light winds at a top of 14. Currently it is 10.

didn't write that song. It was written by Busby and Ben West. They were from an indie group, Go North to Go South. Just because it burns doesn't mean you're gonna die. You gotta get up and try, try. See, you learn stuff listening to Star FM. Andrea, wake on in. Ice House on the way. Nothing too serious. But the better music variety continues now with Michael Jackson. This is Black or White. Hope your Saturday afternoon's going well. Staying warm. Light a fire. I mean, like a legal one, in a legal fire pit or something. Gosh, don't just go out lighting fires.

0: nothing too serious. Is that right?
1: I think so. Yeah, it's right. Unfortunately, Narelle on the vault yesterday, she was not right. She tried the numbers 2130 to unlock that vault and get that $500 thanks to Hume Bank. And yes, her four numbers were correct, but they were not in the correct order. What that does mean is if you go to the website and check out the past guesses, you're going to start to deduct what the correct combination could be. And you can even register to play the vault when you head to the website as well. It'll be back Monday morning around 8 with Star Brekkie and Hobbsy, but register on the website over the weekend, star921.com.au.

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0: hiring the patrol or refueling the Fiesta, maybe trying to run the Ranger, and the wallet doesn't like it? Well, $2,500 worth of APCO fuel could be yours in our free fuel frenzy. This ends on Monday. So if you're doing some shopping over the weekend, jump onto our website and see which retailers are participating. Go in there, spend some cash, get an entry form, fill it in. And then on Wednesday, you could be one of the five people that we draw and head down on Friday. There's a lot of days going on. Friday to APCO Wangaratta, where we're going to blindfold you and see if you can pump $10 worth of fuel. You can't go over, and the person who gets the closest to $10 walks away with $2,500 worth of free fuel. 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

0: 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I was a bit of a teenage dirtbag. My mum was worried for a little while, but I came good. We'll hear Wheatus in around 20 minutes, and I've also got a band that are retired from touring because Steven Tyler has ongoing voice issues. But the good news is they're working on a documentary, the story of the band from the beginning. I'd watch that, and I'd listen to this after the news, sport and weather.
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14: Good afternoon, I'm Sarah Wiedersheim. The Prime Minister has hailed Labor's National Conference as the event wraps up for the next 3 years. Members debated various policy positions the party will take to the next election. But factional bosses intervened to stymie debate on the Middle East and the AUKUS Defence Pact. Anthony Albanese has told party faithful they've achieved great outcomes for the country.
15: Soon we'll be halfway to the next election. They come around pretty fast with every 3 years. The people honoured us with a major victory last year. Now we begin the road to the next election and the opportunity for another victory.
14: Energy Minister Chris Bowen says Australians can have confidence in the country's fuel supplies despite the ongoing uncertainty in the Middle East. Australia has 42 days worth of petrol in reserve, 38 days of diesel and 32 days of jet fuel. Some analysts are warning of more sustained fuel price pressures after oil prices crept over $100 a barrel for the first time since May. The fuel excise discount is due to expire on the 2nd of August, after it was halved this month to 16 cents per litre. The European Union is deploying aircraft and helicopters to support firefighting efforts in Spain and France. Almost 60,000 people near the French town of Bordeaux have been ordered to evacuate, taking the total number of people to flee wildfires in France and Spain to more than 220,000. Back home, a man has died and a police officer is in hospital following a shooting on Queensland's Fraser Coast. Georgina Winter reports.
16: Police were called to a Yangaree home yesterday following reports of a domestic violence disturbance. A 45-year-old man opened fire on arriving officers, shooting a constable in the leg. Two men and two children inside the house managed to safely escape uninjured. The wounded officer was airlifted to hospital stable, while tactical police swept the property and found the gunman deceased. The Ethical Standards Command is investigating. Georgina Winter reporting.
14: A 17-year-old boy is recovering in hospital after stabbed multiple times in the head and neck in inner Sydney this morning. Emergency services were called to Newtown at about 12:30 after receiving reports a teenager had been assaulted by a group of people. Two knives were recovered at the scene. And Queensland has confirmed its first case of H5N1 bird flu after a dead petrel was found on Moreton Island, east of Brisbane. In finance, one Australian dollar is buying around 69.77 US cents.
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14: In the NRL, the Raiders lead the West Tigers at halftime, 28-10. The next clash will see the Bulldogs face the Warriors. Then the Cowboys will be looking to end the Broncos finals charge in tonight.

0: Payton says a loud home crowd is good for their game.
1: Stadiums, when it's loud and rocking, it has a good influence on our lads. This game's been a big fixture in our calendar for a number of years now. Everyone's super excited, and to have a sellout crowd here at home is always a enjoyable weekend.
0: In the AFL, the Blues have defeated the Suns 110-97. This hour, the Hawks meet the Bombers, then the Giants come up against the Swans and the Tigers challenge the Bulldogs. And Lani Pallister has opened Australia's medal tally at the Glasgow Commonwealth Games, winning the 400-metre freestyle. That's news and sport.
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5: Your 4-day forecast for the northeast and border. Firstly, the rest of this Saturday, cloudy, still high chance of showers with light winds. Your further outlook tomorrow, the chance of some morning fog, a cloudy day, cold, and slight chance of a shower 13 tomorrow. A shower or two persisting for Monday 13. And the forecast for Tuesday, continuing cold, cloudy, with a shower or two, light winds at a top of 14. It's 11 degrees right now.

Laura Branigan. Have you been watching the Commonwealth Games? Is it making you feel guilty because you just sit on the couch with one hand in a chip packet and the other one sipping on a Coke or something while you watch it? Yes, I'm the opposite of an elite athlete. I think I'm a inferior athlete, sums it up. Andrea Wake on in for your Saturday afternoon. This is Wheatus on Star FM.

being at the bottom of the globe when international events are on, like the Commonwealth Games. It's like, we would like to watch it, but we also like to sleep. If you want to see the Diamonds take on Tonga in the netball, that's going to be a pretty early session, around 7:30 tonight, so you should be able to catch that. And then at a crazy time, between 4 a.m. and 7 a.m, they've got a whole lot of finals and semi-finals in the swimming. So I always love watching the swimming. But the ABC seem very resourced. You can get a good program guide on abc.net.au. Tom Petty. Nobody's backing down at the Commonwealth Games. They all want gold. It's Star FM.

0: booking in Memphis on Star FM. Now, the 4th of August, which is not far away, I hate to tell you, because what, it's the 25th today. Where did July go, by the way? There is a public installation happening at the King George Gardens here in Wangaratta. It's for Homelessness Week. Now, obviously, we have a lot of people in the northeastern border that face this, and during winter, I couldn't think of a worse time. But they're going to have this installation where they have 231 seats all lined up, and these are the stories of young people who had no safe place to call home and were supported by NISAE's homelessness service over the past 12 months. There's details on nisae.com.au, or you can find them on our events page at star921.com.au.
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0: We've got the news coming up. You don't want to miss the news headlines. And then I've got some Aussie rock lined up for you after 5 o'clock. 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So cool. And the Mentals will kick it off here at Star 92.1 FM.
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10: 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The Premix King is now in town. 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Open late. Deals so good they should be illegal. This is where your weekend actually begins. So don't be the mate who rocks up empty-handed. Be the hero who fills the esky. Come find out why they say the party starts here. And remember, if you're not shopping at the Premix King, you're getting ripped off.
11: Reckon you know Wangaratta like the back of your hand? Then where's the Northeastern Hotel? If you said, you're missing out on one of Wang's favourite destinations. The Northo is right there in plain sight. It's near the heart of town, opposite the train station and around the corner from the hospital. Next time the winter chill hits, point your frosty nose towards Spearing Street and head to the Northo for a glass of wine, a cold beer and the best pub feeds in Wang. No arms about it. See you at the Northo.
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12: Good afternoon. I'm Sarah Wiedersane. A rebel Labor MP says Labor must not disenfranchise its members after debate on the Middle East and AUKUS was stifled. Federal politics editor Michael Packey.
13: Labor's national conference has wrapped up after 3 days of talks on various issues. Rank and file members, union delegates and MPs agreed on a range of policy positions. Ed Husic had been pushing for a debate on the Gaza conflict, which may have compelled Labor to use much stronger language against Israel. Israel. Factions moved to stop his motion from succeeding, avoiding a messy foreign policy argument on the conference floor. Mr. Husic says it's not a healthy sign.
14: The extraordinary amount of energy that has been applied to stop this as opposed to talking about this.
13: Prime Minister Anthony Albanese spruiked the importance of unity following last year's thumping election win.
15: Now we begin the road to the next election and the opportunity for another victory.
13: A push to debate concerns within Labor about the AUKUS defence pact also failed. Michael Packey, Adelaide.
12: Australians are being assured the nation's fuel supplies remain secure as the Iran war grinds on. In his weekly fuel update, Energy Minister Chris Bowen says 51 ships will deliver a further 3.1 billion litres of fuel over the next month. US President Donald Trump has poked fun at his enemies in an address to the rescheduled White House Correspondents' Dinner in Washington. The president spoke for more than an hour, taking aim at the age of some people in Congress, and even joked about running for a fourth term as president. The original event was cancelled 3 months ago after a gunman charged through a security checkpoint. President Trump says he was delighted to return, telling guests the show must go on.
16: I think a lot was learned from that evening. A tremendous amount was learned about security and about other things, the dangers of what we all do. But just like my presidency, the second time is always better. It's always better.
12: Queensland police say a man found dead after a standoff with police on the Fraser Coast began shooting shortly after officers arrived. Police were called to a domestic violence matter at a property in Yingari near Maranbra last night. It's alleged a 45-year-old man armed with a semi-automatic rifle began shooting at the officers, with a first-year officer sustaining a gunshot wound to the leg. Also making news, three people have died on WA roads in just 10 hours. And massive forest fires have forced the evacuation of some 200,000 people in southwestern France and central Spain. In finance, one Australian dollar is buying around 69.7 US cents.
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12: In the NRL, the Raiders have defeated the Tigers 56-10. This hour, the Bulldogs meet the Warriors. Later, the Broncos come up against the Cowboys. In AFL, Carlton defeated Gold Coast 110-97. The result sees the Blues return to the top 10. Carlton's Francis Evans says the season is still alive.
17: We know our best footy's right up there. But also, when we're not on our best game, we are, you know, we're pretty vulnerable as well. So we just got to, you know, rock up Monday with a good attitude, get at it after training, and then, yeah, game day, rock up like we did today.
12: In the games underway, the Swans lead the Giants 45-7, and the Hawks are ahead of the Bombers 29-15. And Australia's swim team has produced a golden start to the Glasgow Commonwealth Games, taking us to the top of the medal tally. That's the latest news. And

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3: Your four-day forecast for the northeast and border. Firstly, the rest of this Saturday, cloudy, still high chance of showers with light winds. Your further outlook tomorrow, the chance of some morning fog, a cloudy day, cold, and slight chance of a shower, 13 tomorrow. A shower or two persisting for Monday, 13. And the forecast for Tuesday, continuing cold, cloudy, with a shower or two, light winds at a top of 14. It's 11 degrees right now.

Butterfinger. Here is Star 92.1 FM. Now, Madonna's new album, Confessions 2, a lot of people have been voting on their favourite track. This has come out the top. It is called Bizarre. Madonna and Martin Garrix. Very dance ready, I would say. New Madonna or old Madonna? I like this one. It's nostalgic. It's like a prayer on Star 92.1 FM.

A wannabe cowboy, Bon Jovi. Well, he says it in the song. A steel horse that he rides. It's not a real horse. Real men ride real horses because those things can kill you. It is International Day of the Cowboy, so maybe you want to go watch some Yellowstone or one of the 100 offshoots at Dutton Ranch. There's also Marshalls. Or maybe you just want to stick around with me and listen to country music. Ella Langley, she's not getting left for just one woman. She's getting left for a whole state. Rough. It's Choosing Texas. Here at Star 92.1 FM, better music variety. Just

0: You might need some shelter today. Showers increasing. Tomorrow, cloudy 13. Monday, a shower or two. Tuesday, showers 15. Ugh. We're getting onto the other side of winter. We have almost made it to spring. Just got to hang in there. In fact, the Albury Show, October 30 and 31. Whenever I see things starting to talk about the agricultural shows, I know we're almost there.
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0: thought, what is the time? Because I'm getting hungry. It's almost dinner time. 6 o'clock news coming up and then lots of music without any annoying people like me to interrupt them. We'll hear the Fine Young Cannibals. I'll enjoy that as I drive home. Thinking about what to cook for dinner. Isn't that the worst thing ever?
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10: Hello, I'm Sarah Wiedersane. An outspoken Labor MP says the party will lose support to One Nation if it disempowers rank-and-file members. Ed Husic believes the party needs to take a stronger stance against Israel over the Gaza conflict, but his motion to debate the issue was thwarted by Labor's factional bosses. Mr. Husic argues it's not healthy for a major party to act this way.
11: You've got to be able to find a way to disagree respectfully and try and work with people and have that that discussion. In this day and age, that's probably the biggest thing we can all contribute to. And to be able to have those discussions is a sign of strength, not a sign of weakness.
10: Labor's national conference has now wrapped up, with the next one due in 3 years. About 2,000 party members, union delegates and MPs debated various policy issues. The Prime Minister claims Labor is more united than ever, and that's leading to electoral success. Some economists believe a rebound in oil prices due to the Middle East conflict will see underlying inflation in Australia stay higher for longer. The Reserve Bank will be closely watching the release of the June inflation data next week before deciding whether to lift interest rates at its August board meeting. AMP Chief Economist Shane Oliver says a rise is likely.
12: The underlying measures of inflation that the Reserve Bank focus on probably edged up a little bit further to 3.7% or even 3.8%. And that, unfortunately, will highlight the ongoing inflation problem that Australia has.
10: The CSIRO has officially confirmed a dead petrel found at Queensland's Moreton Island was positive for H5 bird flu. It's the state's first case of the deadly strain. Three people have died on WA roads in just 10 hours. Bianca Carboni reports.
13: A car hit a tree in Wooramming in the Peel region at 10 past one yesterday afternoon, killing the male driver. Minutes later, a ute struck a tree off the Brand Highway in Cape Burnie near Geraldton. The 46-year-old male driver also died on scene. Then, at 10:45 last night, a car and ute travelling in opposite directions on Perth's Tonkin Highway collided. The male drivers and a female passenger were taken to hospital, but the 30-year-old woman couldn't be saved. Police are investigating the crashes. More than 120 people have died on WA roads so far this year, the state on track for its highest annual road toll in nearly two decades. Bianca Carboni, Perth.
10: And Australia's box office is on track to reach its highest level in 7 years, largely driving by Christopher Nolan's latest film, The Odyssey. It's already grossed $18 million, with our local office recording a 17% increase from last year's figures.
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10: The Hawks lead the Bombers 77-23, while the Swans are ahead of the Giants 81-28. Later, the Western Bulldogs face Richmond. On the back of a frustrating season, Tigers coach Adam Ouzé says morale is still high at the club and they have plenty to play for.
14: Game day is still the best day of the week, irrelevant of where you sit on the ladder. We expect to go out there and play with freedom and make sure we're still enjoying getting out there and playing. And we've got four players that are coming back in that are really hungry. Like Rossi's missed the last couple of weeks. He's the leader of our footy club. He'll be bouncing around. He'll be pretty hungry and his morale will be high.
10: Earlier, Carlton topped the Suns 16-14-110 to 15-7-97. In the NRL, the Bulldogs lead the Warriors 12-0, while the Raiders triumphed over the Tigers 56-10. That's the very latest news and sport.
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16: Your four-day forecast for the northeast and border, firstly for Sunday. Slight chance of a shower, cloudy and cold with light winds. For Monday, the chance of some morning fog, then cloudy

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1: God, I'm going to go to the toilet and grab some more beers. Pause it for me?
2: 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We're not pausing live sport. If he kicks this, we're in front.
1: Nah, it'll be all right. Oh, what? Oh, no. Did I miss it? Come on, mate. You've got to rewind it, please.
2: Oh, not a chance, mate. 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
10: Hello, I'm Carolee Katsimbanis. Labor's national conference has wrapped up for the next 3 years. Members debated various policy positions that the party will take to the next election, but factional bosses intervened to stymie debate on the Middle East and the AUKUS defence pact. Anthony Albanese has told party faithful they've achieved great outcomes for the country.
11: Soon we'll be halfway to the next election. They come around pretty fast with every 3 years. The people honoured us with a major victory last year. Now we begin the road to the next election and the opportunity for another victory.
10: Energy Minister Chris Bowen says Australians can have confidence in the country's fuel supplies despite the ongoing uncertainty in the Middle East. In the latest fuel update, Australia has 42 days worth of petrol in reserve, 38 days of diesel and 32 days of jet fuel. Some analysts are warning of more sustained fuel price pressures after oil prices crept over $100 a barrel for the first time since May. The fuel excise discount is due to expire on the 2nd of August after it was half this month to 16 cents per litre. Queensland has recorded its first case of the deadly H5 bird flu. The CSIRO has officially confirmed a dead petrel found by rangers at Queensland's Moreton Island tested positive. Overseas, and US President Donald Trump says his earlier threats of a massive attack on Iran may not be necessary, insisting talks are happening between both parties and his preference is diplomacy. United States Central Command has struck Iranian targets for the 13th consecutive night, or Tehran launched attacks on US bases in the Gulf.
12: And we can take that to a much higher level if we want to. You know, we're prepared to do that. As you know, we're locked and loaded. We're locked and loaded and ready to go, but we're talking to them, so I think while we're talking, we'll see what comes of it.
10: The federal government has raised its travel warnings for Bahrain and Kuwait to do not travel, and Australians in the region are being urged to consider leaving while commercial flights remain available. And firefighters are struggling to contain wildfires raging across the southwest of France in areas near Bordeaux and near Madrid in Spain. More than 220,000 people have been evacuated. Checking finance, one Australian dollar buying 69.83 US cents.
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10: In the AFL, Carlton has beaten the Gold Coast Suns by 12 points, 110-97. Blues coach Josh Fraser delighted with the win.
13: It was a great opportunity for the group today to manage the momentum shifts, to manage a couple of goals in a row, what that looks like for us. We're still very much finding out about how we stay connected on field, how we double down on our roles and execute.
10: A massive win for Hawthorn over Essendon, 132-39. And late in the fourth quarter, the Sydney Swans are leading the GWS Giants, 118-70. In the NRL, the Canberra Raiders, well, they beat the West Tigers, 56-10. And at the moment in the second half, the Canterbury Bulldogs leading the New Zealand Warriors, 16-0. And the Cowboys looking to end the Broncos' finals charge in tonight's historic Queensland Derby. Cowboys coach Todd Payton says a loud home crowd is good for their game.
14: The stadium, when it's loud and rocking, it has a good influence on our lads. This game's been a big fixture in our calendar for a number of years now. Everyone's super excited, and to have a sellout crowd here at home is always a enjoyable weekend.
10: And that's the latest news and sport.
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16: Your 4-day forecast for the northeast and border, firstly for Sunday. Slight chance of a shower, cloudy and cold with light winds. For Monday, the chance of some morning fog, then cloudy, maybe a shower or two later and 13. Tuesday, rain and 14. And for Wednesday, cloudy, mostly fine and 13. For Sunday, Wangaratta, Albury, Wodonga, Corowa and Rutherglen, all heading for top temps of 13. Currently, it is 10.
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9: Good evening, I'm Carolee Katsimbalis. A rebel Labor MP says Labor must not disenfranchise its members after debate on the Middle Eastern AUKUS was stifled. Federal politics editor Michael Packey.
10: Labor's national conference has wrapped up after 3 days of talks on various issues. Rank-and-file members, union delegates and MPs agreed on a range of policy positions. Ed Husic had been pushing for a debate on the Gaza conflict, which may have compelled Labor to use much stronger language against Israel. Factions moved to stop his motion from succeeding, avoiding a messy foreign policy argument on the conference floor. Mr. Husic says it's not a healthy sign.
11: The extraordinary amount of energy that has been applied to stop this as opposed to talking about this.
10: Prime Minister Anthony Albanese spruiked the importance of unity following last year's thumping election win.
12: Now we begin the road to the next election and the opportunity for another victory.
10: A push to debate concerns within Labor about the AUKUS defence pact also failed. Michael Packey, Adelaide.
9: US President Donald Trump has poked fun at his enemies in an address to the rescheduled White House Correspondents' Dinner in Washington. The president spoke for more than an hour, taking aim at the age of some people in Congress, and even joked about running for a fourth term as president. The original event was cancelled 3 months ago after a gunman charged through a security checkpoint.
13: I think a lot was learned from that evening. A tremendous amount was learned about security and about other things, the dangers of what we all do. But just like my presidency, the second time is always better. It's always better.
9: Also making news, one man is dead and a police officer remains in hospital following investigations into what's believed to be a domestic violence shooting on Queensland's Fraser Coast. A 17-year-old boy is recovering in hospital after being stabbed multiple times in the head and neck in Newtown in Inner Sydney this morning by a group of people. Two knives recovered at the scene. An 18-year-old man has been arrested. And in Melbourne, a 39-year-old man has been remanded in custody after being accused of rape whilst on bail after an incident on Thursday morning. Police believe he was linked to two other incidents within a 24-hour period, though no charges have been laid as yet. Checking finance, one Australian dollar buying 69.83 US cents.
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9: In the NRL, the North Queensland Cowboys are leading the Brisbane Broncos 6-0 in their historic game. Earlier, the Canterbury Bulldogs beat the New Zealand Warriors 18-6, and it was a 46-point win for the Canberra Raiders, beating West Tigers 56-10. Raiders coach Ricky Stewart says the side knew it was a game they had to win.
14: For us, it was making sure that we didn't give them an easy path from the first 20-25 minutes of that game to make it easy for them in regards to field position and whatnot, and the boys did a good job with that.
9: In the AFL, Western Bulldogs are leading Richmond 16-13 in the first quarter. It was a 93-point win for Hawthorn over Essendon. Carlton beat Gold Coast by 12 points, and the Sydney Swans beating GWS Giants by 51 points. Now, later tonight at the Glasgow Commonwealth Games, Australia's netball side's beginning its gold medal defence against Tonga shortly. Recapping, Australia has already claimed 6 golds on the opening day, and this evening, reigning Olympic champions Aussies Molly O'Callaghan and Cam McAvoy are up in their women's 200-metre freestyle and men's 50-metre freestyle heats. And that is the latest news and sport.
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1: Ovens Ford Wangaratta. 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
17: Your 4-day forecast for the northeast and border firstly for Sunday. Slight chance of a shower, cloudy and cold with light winds. For Monday, the chance of some morning fog, then cloudy. Maybe a shower or two later and 13. Tuesday, rain and 14. And for Wednesday, cloudy, mostly fine and 13. For Sunday, Wangaratta, Albury, Wodonga, Corowa and Rutherglen. All heading for top temps of 13. Currently it is 10.
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7: Good evening, I'm Carolyn Katz-Barnett.
8: Some economists believe a rebound in oil prices due to the Middle East conflict will see underlying inflation in Australia stay higher for longer. The Reserve Bank will be closely watching the release of the June inflation data next week before deciding whether to lift interest rates at its August board meeting. AMP Chief Economist Shane Oliver says a rise is likely.
9: The underlying measures of inflation that the Reserve Bank focus on probably edged up a little bit further to 3.7% or even 3.8%. And that, unfortunately, will highlight the ongoing inflation problem that Australia has.
8: And the fuel excise discount for Australian motorists is due to expire on the 2nd of August after it was halved this month to 16 cents a litre. Some analysts are warning of more sustained fuel price pressures after oil prices crept over $100 a barrel for the first time since May. Australia's reserves currently hold 42 days of petrol, 38 days diesel and 32 days jet fuel. Energy Minister Chris Bowen says 51 ships will deliver 3 billion litres of fuel in coming weeks.
10: Obviously, as we've said consistently, we want to see the situation in the Middle East return to normal. And in the meantime, we'll continue the efforts and the work with our trading partners, with our refiners, to ensure that Australians can have confidence in our fuel supply.
8: A man has died and a police officer is in hospital following a shooting on Queensland's Fraser Coast. Georgina Winter reports.
11: Police were called to a Yangaree home yesterday following reports of a domestic violence disturbance. A 45-year-old man opened fire on arriving officers, shooting a constable in the leg. Two men and two children inside the house managed to safely escape uninjured. The wounded officer was airlifted to hospital stable while tactical police swept the property and found the gunman deceased. The Ethical Standards Command is investigating. Georgina Winter reporting.
8: Also making news, three people have died on Western Australia's roads in just 10 hours. Overseas, massive forest fires have forced the evacuation of some 220,000 people in southwestern France near Bordeaux and central Spain near the capital Madrid. And the Invasive Species Council of Australia says the finish line to eradicate feral cats on Kangaroo Island off the South Australian coast is now in sight. Checking finance, one Australian dollar buying 69.83 US cents.
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8: At the Glasgow Commonwealth Games from the pool, Lani Pallister and Molly O'Callaghan are now through to the final of the women's 200-metre freestyle. O'Callaghan is tipped to take gold. Olympic champion and world record holder Cam McAvoy also through to the men's 50-metre freestyle semi-final, along with two other Aussie men, Jamie Jack and Flynn Southam. Sam Short will also get his campaign underway in the men's 400-metre freestyle. Recapping, Australia's already claimed 6 gold medals on the opening day, also picking up silvers and bronze in gymnastics and para powerlifting. And this is the first time Australia and Tonga have played each other in netball at a Commonwealth Games. At halftime, the Diamonds leading Tonga 51-19. To the AFL, the Western Bulldogs are leading Richmond at halftime 46-15. Hawthorne delighted with its 93-point win over Essendon, 132-39. 12-point win for Carlton over Gold Coast Suns, and Sydney Swans over GWS by 51 points, 139-88. In the NRL, North Queensland Cowboys currently leading Brisbane Broncos 16-10. And that's the latest news and sport.
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15: Your 4-day forecast for the northeast and border, firstly for Sunday. Slight chance of a shower, cloudy and cold with light winds. For Monday, the chance of some morning fog, then cloudy. Maybe a shower or two later and 13. Tuesday, rain and 14. And for Wednesday, cloudy, mostly fine and 13. For Sunday, Wangaratta, Albury, Wodonga, Corowa and Rutherglen. All heading for top temps of 13. Currently, it is 10.
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8: Good evening, I'm Carolee Katsimbanis. Labor's National Conference has wrapped up for the next 3 years. Members debated various policy positions the party will take to the next election, but factional bosses intervened to stymie debate on the Middle East and the AUKUS Defence Pact. Anthony Albanese has told the party faithful they've achieved great outcomes for the country.
9: Soon we'll be halfway to the next election. They come around pretty fast with every 3 years. The people honoured us with a major victory last year. Now we begin the road to the next election and the opportunity for another victory.
8: Queensland has recorded its first case of the deadly H5 bird flu. The CSIRO has officially confirmed a dead petrel bird found by rangers at Queensland's Moreton Island tested positive. Overseas, firefighters are struggling to contain wildfires raging across the southwest of France in areas near Bordeaux and near Madrid in Spain. More than 220,000 people have been evacuated. US President Donald Trump says his earlier threats of a massive attack on Iran may not be necessary, insisting talks are happening between both parties, and his preference is diplomacy. United States Central Command has struck Iranian targets for the 13th consecutive night, while Tehran launched attacks on US bases in the Gulf.
10: And we can take that to a much higher level if you want to. You know, we're prepared to do that. As you know, we're locked and loaded. We're locked and loaded and ready to go, but we're talking to them, so I think while we're talking, we'll see what comes of it.
8: The Australian Federal Government has raised its travel warnings for Bahrain and Kuwait to do not travel, and Australians in the region are being urged to consider leaving while commercial flights remain available. Checking finance, one Australian dollar buying 69.83 US cents.
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8: At the Commonwealth Games, Australia's netball team, the Diamonds, have begun their chase for gold at the Commonwealth Games, winning against Tonga 99-38. And from the pool, the Aussie 17-year-old Sienna Tui won her heat of the 100 metres breaststroke and is through to the semis. All this while her swimming cap slipped off the top of her head. Lani Pallister and Molly O'Callaghan now through to the final of the women's 200-metre freestyle. O'Callaghan is tipped to take gold. Olympic champion and world record holder Cam McAvoy, along with Jamie Jack and Flynn Southam, all three Aussies, also through to the men's 50-metre freestyle semi-final. And Sam Short is due to swim soon in the men's 400-metre freestyle. Australia has already claimed the 6 gold medals on the opening day, also picking up silvers and bronze in both gymnastics and para powerlifting. Now to the NRL, a win for the North Queensland Cowboys in their historic match against the Brisbane Broncos, 18-10. The Raiders have claimed their 4th straight win, defeating the Tigers 56-10. Canberra will need to win up to 4 of the 5 remaining games to make the finals. Raiders captain Joseph Tappin says the side is moving in the right direction.
11: It's a good thing to see, but it's also the confidence it builds in the team as well. I think you see some of the young boys like Sando, and they're really coming into their footy. And you know, us middles, our job's pretty easy. We've got to try to win the middle, and they just do the rest.
8: And a win for the Bulldogs over the Warriors, 18-6. In the AFL, the Western Bulldogs leading Richmond Tigers late in the fourth quarter, 93-48. Hawthorn by 93 points over Essendon, 132-39. Earlier wins for Carlton and Sydney. That's the latest news and sport.
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13: Your 4-day forecast for the northeast and border firstly for Sunday. Slight chance of a shower, cloudy and cold with light winds. For Monday, the chance of some morning fog, then cloudy. Maybe a shower or two later and 13. Tuesday, rain and 14. And for Wednesday, cloudy, mostly fine and 13. For Sunday, Wangaratta, Albury, Wodonga, Corowa and Rutherglen. All heading for top temps of 13. Currently, it is 10.
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6: Good evening, I'm Carolee Katsimbanis. A rebel Labor MP says Labor must not disenfranchise its members. After debate on the Middle Eastern AUKUS was stifled, Federal Politics Editor Michael Packey.
7: Labor's national conference has wrapped up after 3 days of talks on various issues. Rank-and-file members, union delegates and MPs agreed on a range of policy positions. Ed Husic had been pushing for a debate on the Gaza conflict, which may have compelled Labor to use much stronger language against Israel. Factions moved to stop his motion from succeeding, avoiding a messy foreign policy argument on the conference floor. Mr. Husic says it's not a healthy sign.
8: The extraordinary amount of energy that has been applied to stop this as opposed to talking about this.
7: Prime Minister Anthony Albanese spruiked the importance of unity following last year's thumping election win.
9: Now we begin the road to the next election and the opportunity for another victory.
7: A push to debate concerns within Labor about the AUKUS defence pact also failed. Michael Packey, Adelaide.
6: US President Donald Trump has poked fun at his enemies in an address to the rescheduled White House Correspondents' Dinner in Washington. The president spoke for more than an hour, taking aim at the age of some people in Congress and even joked about running for a fourth term as president. The original event was cancelled 3 months ago after a gunman charged through a security checkpoint.
10: I think a lot was learned from that evening. A tremendous amount was learned about security and about other things, the dangers of what we all do. But just like my presidency, the second time is always better. It's always better.
6: Also making news, a 17-year-old boy is recovering in hospital after being stabbed multiple times in the head and neck in Newtown in inner Sydney this morning by a group of people. 2 knives recovered at the scene. An 18-year-old man has been arrested. One man is dead and a police officer remains in hospital following investigations into what's believed to be a domestic violence shooting on Queensland's Fraser Coast. And in Melbourne, a 39-year-old man's been remanded in custody after being accused of rape whilst on bail after an incident on Thursday morning. Police believe he was linked to 2 other incidents within a 24-hour period, though no charges have been laid as yet. Checking finance, one Australian dollar buying 69.83 US cents.
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6: From the Commonwealth Games, Australia's netball team, the Diamonds, are firmly focused on their next game against gold medal contenders England tomorrow night after their 99-38 win over Tonga this evening. From the pool, Molly O'Callaghan and Lani Pallister will go head-to-head in the women's 200-metre freestyle final before Sam Williamson and Zach Stubblety Cook meet in the men's 100-metre breaststroke final. Canterbury has picked up a crucial win in round 21 of the NRL. Andrew Lucas reports.
12: The Bulldogs' surge up the ladder has continued after upsetting the Warriors 18-6 at a Core Stadium. Stephen Crichton and Jacob Preston crossed for early tries to send the 22,000-strong crowd to their feet. Trailing 18-0, it took 75 minutes for the Warriors to score their only try. In other results, the Cowboys beat the Broncos 18-10 in Townsville. The Raiders belted the Tigers 56-10 in Canberra. Andrew Lucas, Sydney.
6: And in the AFL, Western Bulldogs over Richmond 105-48. Hawthorne by 93 points over Essendon 132-39. Earlier, it was wins for Carlton and the Sydney Swans. And that is the latest news and sport.
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14: Your four-day forecast for the northeast and border, firstly for Sunday. Slight chance of a shower, cloudy and cold with light winds. For Monday, the chance of some morning fog, then cloudy, maybe a shower or two later and 13. Tuesday, rain and 14. And for Wednesday, cloudy, mostly fine and 13. For Sunday, Wangaratta, Albury, Wodonga, Corowa and Rutherglen, all heading for top temps of 13. Currently it is 10.
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8: Oh, God, I'm going to go to the toilet and grab some more beers. 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
8: Hello there, I'm Carolee Katsimbanas. A rebel MP says Labor risks losing voter support if it continues to suppress internal debate on contentious issues. Ed Husic was hoping Labor's national conference, would discuss the Middle East conflict. He believes the party needs to more strongly condemn Israel, but his push was stymied by factional bosses. Mr. Husic says clamping down on dissenting voices is disappointing.
9: I would take the view that there's this, as I said earlier, a perception that, you know, having a different view or taking a different stand or staking different ground, that presents as a risk to the stability of the government. I think that's overblown.
8: Speaking to Sky News, Anthony Albanese played down the issue.
10: And the Labor Party has a consistent direction as united, which is unity rather than division. We choose progress rather than just protesting. And we choose outcomes rather than outrage. And that's what we've seen at this conference, great outcomes.
8: Overseas, Spain has declared a national emergency after three wildfires merged west of Madrid to form one massive blaze. In France, hundreds of people in the south of the country have been left with no choice but to escape the fires via boat. More than 270,000 people have been displaced. A fundraising event has been held in Perth for the family of Stephen Mataboni, the 38-year-old spearfisher who was fatally bitten by a shark off Rottnest Island 2 months ago. Federal police have seized more than $700,000 linked to an ongoing money laundering investigation on the Gold Coast. The cash was seized at the airport in 2024 after officers found the funds hidden inside bags belonging to a Victorian family. And the Trump administration's latest tariffs on dozens of countries, including Australia, are being challenged in a United States court. Two small American businesses argue the US Trade Office must provide country-specific findings about forced labour to justify the new levies. Checking Finance, one Australian dollar buying 69.83 US cents.
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8: From the Commonwealth Games, Australia's para mixed pairs lawn bowls team face a must-win clash with New Zealand later on Sunday after earlier falling to Scotland 5-5 and 10-0. Australia are fourth and New Zealand fifth in their group so far, with England on top. Netball, Australia's team, the Diamonds, beat Tonga 99-38 and are firmly focused on their next game against gold medal contenders England. And from the pool, Sam Williamson and Zach Stubblety-Cook meet in the men's 100-metre breaststroke final, and Molly O'Callaghan and Lani Pallister will go head-to-head in the women's 200-metre freestyle final in the coming hours. In the AFL, Western Bulldogs over Richmond 105-48. Hawthorn by 93 points over Essendon 132-39. Hawks coach Sam Mitchell says their game plan worked.
13: We tried to be a bit safer coming out of our defence because we were just giving the ball back to them too easily, and that was creating a front half game for them. So as a result, we end up taking a lot more uncontested marks than we'd probably like to.
8: Earlier, a 12-point win for Carlton over the Gold Coast Suns, 110-97, and the Sydney Swans over GWS Giants by 51 points, 139-88. In the NRL, the Bulldogs upset the Warriors 18-6, the Cowboys beat the Broncos 18-10 in Townsville, and the Raiders belted the Tigers 56-10 in Canberra. And that is the latest news and sport.
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14: Your four-day forecast for the northeast and border, firstly for Sunday. Slight chance of a shower, cloudy and cold with light winds. For Monday, the chance of some morning fog, then cloudy, maybe a shower or two later and 13. Tuesday, rain and 14. And for Wednesday, cloudy, mostly fine and 13. For Sunday, Wangaratta, Albury, Wodonga, Corowa and Rutherglen, all heading for top temps of 13. Currently it is 10.

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8: Hello, I'm Alex Riddell. In the latest results from the Commonwealth Games in Glasgow, Australia's Cam McAvoy threw to the 50-metre freestyle semi-final, while fellow Australian Sam Short blitzed his heat in the men's 400-metre freestyle. Meantime, Sean McCann, the brother of Madeleine McCann, who is competing for Scotland in the pool, received a warm welcome from the crowd. He missed out on a spot in the final after finishing fourth in his 400-metre freestyle heat behind Australia's Elijah Winnington, who was in third place. In the netball, the Diamonds had a 61-goal win over Tonga, 99-38. Australian captain Liz Watson has told Seven they were very happy with their first outing of the Commonwealth Games.
9: A really big game tomorrow against England, so hitting a really, I guess, top five nation really soon. But, yeah, we're excited. It's going to, I guess, take a lot of rest and recovery now because it's going to really fly by.
8: In other news, Labor's National Conference has wrapped up for the next 3 years. Members debated various policy positions the party will take to the next election. Prime Minister Anthony Albanese has told the party faithful they've achieved great outcomes for the country.
10: Soon we'll be halfway to the next election. They come around pretty fast with every 3 years. The people honoured us with a major victory last year. Now we begin the road to the next election and the opportunity for another victory.
8: Energy Minister Chris Bowen says Australians can have confidence in the country's fuel supplies despite the ongoing uncertainty in the Middle East. In the latest fuel update, Australia has 42 days worth of petrol in reserve, 38 days of diesel and 32 days of jet fuel. Spain has declared a national emergency after three wildfires merged west of Madrid to form one massive blaze. Tens of thousands of people have been ordered to evacuate their homes as wildfires rage across Europe. In France, hundreds of people in the south of the country have been left with no choice but to escape the fires via boat. French President Emmanuel Macron has mobilised the military to assist the emergency response. While these residents spoke to reporters as they were evacuating their homes in a village near Bordeaux.
11: It's a bit stressful, but we have no choice. We just have to evacuate.
12: It's a lack of resources. If the fire hasn't been put out, it's because we're short of water bombing aircraft. We lost two men in the commune of Saint-Médard-en-Jalles, two firefighters, 2 days ago. These are situations that are unacceptable to me. Unacceptable.
8: And US President Donald Trump says his earlier threats of a massive attack on Iran may not be necessary, insisting talks are happening between both parties and his preference is diplomacy.
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8: Returning to the Commonwealth Games, Australia's Molly O'Callaghan and Lani Pallister will go head-to-head in around 3.5 hours' time in the women's 200-metre freestyle final. Australia sits top of the medal tally with 6 gold medals. Canterbury has picked up a crucial win in round 21 of the NRL. Andrew Lucas reports.
13: The Bulldogs' surge up the ladder has continued after upsetting the Warriors 18-6 at a core stadium. Stephen Crichton and Jacob Preston crossed for early tries to send the 22,000-strong crowd to their feet. Trailing 18-0, it took 75 minutes for the Warriors to score their only try. In other results, the Cowboys beat the Broncos 18-10 in Townsville. The Raiders belted the Tigers 56-10 in Canberra. Andrew Lucas, Sydney.
8: And in the AFL, the Western Bulldogs have had a 57-point win over Richmond, while the Swans defeated GWS by 51 points.
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6: Your 4-day forecast for the northeast and border firstly for Sunday. Slight chance of a shower, cloudy and cold with light winds. For Monday, the chance of some morning fog, then cloudy, maybe a shower or two later and 13. Tuesday, rain and 14. And for Wednesday, cloudy, mostly fine and 13. For Sunday, Wangaratta, Albury, Wodonga, Corowa and Rutherglen, all heading for top temps of 13. And right now it's 9 degrees. Stop.

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8: Reckon you know Wangaratta like the back of your hand? 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It's near the heart of town, opposite the train station and around the corner from the hospital. 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
9: Hello, I'm Alex Riddell. At the Commonwealth Games in Glasgow, Australia's Sam Short has blitzed his 400-metre freestyle heat, finishing first, qualifying for the final in a couple of hours' time. He spoke to Channel 7 poolside.
10: Yeah, really excited. We've got a couple of cobwebs there and just really excited to get out tonight and have a red hot crack, you know. This morning was chaos, so many people at the pool, so got the job done this morning. Going to go back, relax and have a lot of caffeine and give it a crack.
9: In netball, the Diamonds have had a 61-goal win over Tonga in their opening match. Australia will take on England tomorrow. While England won their opening match against Northern Ireland, 83-34. To other news, tens of thousands of people have been ordered to leave their homes near the French city of Bordeaux as wildfires continue. The BBC's Hugh Schofield has the latest.
11: The main fire continues to burn out of control, fanned by winds from the west, which are pushing it towards Bordeaux. Overnight, seven communes in the western outer suburbs of the city received orders to evacuate. They include part of Mérignac, which is the site of Bordeaux Airport. More resources are being directed at the fires, including 500 extra army personnel, and for the first time, an A400 military transport plane, which has been refitted for dropping flame retardant.
9: Social media giants are reportedly flouting Australia's under-16 social media ban. News Corp reports social media giants want to provoke fines and force a courtroom challenge. Insiders claim the tactics mirror those used by the tobacco industry. A Rebel MP says Labor risks losing voter support if it continues to suppress internal debate on contentious issues. Ed Husic was hoping Labor's national conference would discuss the Middle East conflict. He believes the party needs to strongly condemn Israel. Mr. Husic says clamping down on opposing voices is disappointing.
12: I would take the view that there's this, as I said earlier, a perception that, you know, having a different view or taking a different stand or staking different ground, that presents as a risk to the stability of the government. I think that's overblown.
9: Some economists believe a rebound in oil price due to the Middle East conflict will see underlying inflation in Australia stay higher for longer. The Reserve Bank will be closely watching the release of the June inflation data next week before deciding whether to lift the interest rates at its August board meeting. AMP Chief Economist Shane Oliver says a rise is likely.
13: The underlying measures of inflation that the Reserve Bank focus on probably edged up a little bit further to 3.7% or even 3.8%. And that, unfortunately, will highlight the ongoing inflation problem that Australia has.
9: And Queensland has recorded its first case of deadly H5 bird flu. The bird was found by rangers at Queensland's Moreton Island.
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9: Returning to Glasgow, Australia's Molly O'Callaghan and Lani Pallister will go head-to-head in the women's 200-metre freestyle final. In the AFL, Western Bulldogs had a 57-point win over Richmond. Dogs coach Luke Beveridge happy with a number of areas in their game.
14: The unselfishness in our front end, definitely keeping its side to less than 40 inside 50s obviously minimises their chances. I thought our back line held up really well and used the ball in a measured way, and we hadn't always done that this year, so we probably blatant turnover or two, but not as many as we've been having.
9: While the Swans had a 51-point win over GWS. And in the NRL, the Bulldogs have upset the Warriors 18-6, the Cowboys beat the Broncos 18-10 in Townsville, and the Raiders defeated the Tigers 56-10 in Canberra.
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15: Your four-day forecast for the northeast and border, firstly for Sunday. Slight chance of a shower, cloudy and cold with light winds. For Monday, the chance of some morning fog, then cloudy, maybe a shower or two later and 13. Tuesday, rain and 14. And for Wednesday, cloudy, mostly fine and 13. For Sunday, Wangaratta, Albury, Wodonga, Corowa and Rutherglen, all heading for top temps of 13. And right now it's 9 degrees.

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7: Hello, I'm Alex Riddell. At the Commonwealth Games in Glasgow, Australia's Molly O'Callaghan is expected to complete her full Commonwealth Games schedule despite nursing a back injury. Meantime, Cam McAvoy is through to the 50-metre freestyle semi-final. Sam Short blitzed his heat and he's in the men's 400-metre final. In the netball, the Diamonds had a 61-goal win over Tongan, 99-38. Australian captain Liz Watson has told Seven they were very happy with their first match of the Commonwealth Games.
8: A really big game tomorrow against England, so hitting a really, I guess, top five nation really soon. But yeah, we're excited. It's going to, I guess, take a lot of rest and recovery now because it's going to really fly by.
7: To other news, a Rebel Labor MP says Labor must not disenfranchise its members after debate on the Middle East and AUKUS was stifled. Federal Politics Senator Michael Packey.
9: Labor's national conference has wrapped up after 3 days of talks on various issues. Rank-and-file members, union delegates and MPs agreed on a range of policy positions. Ed Husic had been pushing for a debate on the Gaza conflict, which may have compelled Labor to use much stronger language against Israel. Factions moved to stop his motion from succeeding, avoiding a messy foreign policy argument on the conference floor. Mr. Husic says it's not a healthy sign.
10: The extraordinary amount of energy that has been applied to stop this as opposed to talking about this.
9: Prime Minister Anthony Albanese spruiked the importance of unity following last year's thumping election win.
11: Now we begin the road to the next election and the opportunity for another victory.
9: A push to debate concerns within Labor about the AUKUS defence pact also failed. Michael Packey, Adelaide.
7: Energy Minister Chris Bowen says Australians can have confidence in the country's fuel supplies despite the ongoing uncertainty in the Middle East. In the latest fuel update, Australia has 42 days worth of petrol in reserve, 38 days of diesel and 32 days of jet fuel. US President Donald Trump has poked fun at his enemies in an address to the rescheduled White House correspondent dinner in Washington. The president spoke for more than an hour. The original event was cancelled 3 months ago after a gunman charged through a security checkpoint.
12: I think a lot was learned from that evening. A tremendous amount was learned about security and about other things, the dangers of what we all do. But just like my presidency, the second time is always better. It's always better.
7: Firefighters are struggling to contain wildfires raging across the southwest of France in areas near Bordeaux and near Madrid in Spain. It comes as more than 220,000 people have been evacuated.
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7: Returning to the Commonwealth Games, Australia sits top of the medal tally with 6 gold, 2 silver and 5 bronze. Australia's Sam Williamson and Zach Stubbleton-Cook meet in the men's 100-metre breaststroke final this morning. Canterbury has picked up a crucial win in round 21 of the NRL. Andrew Lucas reports.
13: The Bulldogs' surge up the ladder has continued after upsetting the Warriors 18-6 at a Core Stadium. Stephen Crichton and Jacob Preston crossed for early tries to send the 22,000-strong crowd to their feet. Trailing 18-0, it took 75 minutes for the Warriors to score their only try. In other results, the Cowboys beat the Broncos 18-10 in Townsville. The Raiders belted the Tigers 56-10 in Canberra. Andrew Lucas, Sydney.
7: And in the AFL last night, Western Bulldogs had a 57-point win over Richmond.
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2: Ovens Ford Wangaratta, the team looking after you first.
6: Your four-day forecast for the northeast and border firstly for Sunday. Slight chance of a shower, cloudy and cold with light winds. For Monday, the chance of some morning fog, then cloudy, maybe a shower or two later and 13. Tuesday, rain and 14. And for Wednesday, cloudy, mostly fine and 13. For Sunday, Wangaratta, Albury, Wodonga, Corowa and Rutherglen, all heading for top temps of 13. Currently, it is 10.

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9: Hello, I'm Alex Riddell. At the Commonwealth Games in Glasgow, Australia's Sam Short has blitzed his 400-metre freestyle heat, finishing first, qualifying for the final in a couple of hours' time. He spoke to Channel 7 poolside.
10: Yeah, really excited. I've got a couple of cobwebs there and just really excited to get out tonight and have a red hot crack, you know. This morning was chaos, so many people at the pool, so got the job done this morning. Going to go back, relax and have a lot of caffeine and give it a crack.
9: In netball, the Diamonds have had a 61-goal win over Tonga in their opening match. Australia will take on England tomorrow. While England won their opening match against Northern Ireland 83-34. To other news, tens of thousands of people have been ordered to leave their homes near the French city of Bordeaux as wildfires continue. The BBC's Hugh Schofield has the latest.
11: The main fire continues to burn out of control, fanned by winds from the west, which are pushing it towards Bordeaux. Overnight, seven communes in the western outer suburbs of the city received orders to evacuate. They include part of Mérignac, which is the site of Bordeaux Airport. More resources are being directed at the fires, including 500 extra army personnel, and for the first time, an A400 military transport plane, which has been refitted for dropping flame retardant.
9: Social media giants are reportedly flouting Australia's under-16 social media ban. News Corp reports social media giants want to provoke fines and force a courtroom challenge. Insiders claim the tactics mirror those used by the tobacco industry. A Rebel MP says Labor risks losing voter support if it continues to suppress internal debate on contentious issues. Ed Husic was hoping Labor's national conference would discuss the Middle East conflict. He believes the party needs to strongly condemn Israel. Mr. Husic says clamping down on opposing voices is disappointing.
12: I would take the view that there's this, as I said earlier, a perception that, you know, having a different view or taking a different stand or staking different ground, that presents as a risk to the stability of the government. I think that's overblown.
9: Some economists believe a rebound in oil price due to the Middle East conflict will see underlying inflation in Australia stay higher for longer. The Reserve Bank will be closely watching the release of the June inflation data next week before deciding whether to lift the interest rates at its August board meeting. AMP Chief Economist Shane Oliver says a rise is likely.
13: The underlying measures of inflation that the Reserve Bank focus on probably edged up a little bit further to 3.7% or even 3.8%. And that, unfortunately, will highlight the ongoing inflation problem that Australia has.
9: And Queensland has recorded its first case of deadly H5 bird flu. The bird was found by rangers at Queensland's Moreton Island.
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9: Returning to Glasgow in the gymnastics, Australia's Georgia Godwin is competing at Glasgow International Arena. If Godwin wins a medal, she'll become the most successful female gymnast in Australian Commonwealth Games history. While in the bowls, Australia's women's pairs team have taken the first set over Singapore. In the AFL, Western Bulldogs had a 57-point win over Richmond. Dogs coach Luke Beveridge happy with a number of areas of their game.
14: The unselfishness in our front end, definitely keeping its side to less than 40 inside 50s, obviously minimises their chances. I thought our back line held up really well and used the ball in a measured way, and we hadn't always done that this year.
9: In the NRL, the Bulldogs had a win over the Warriors 18-6. The Cowboys beat the Broncos 18-10, and the Raiders defeated the Tigers 56-10.
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15: Your 4-day forecast for the northeast and border, firstly for Sunday. Slight chance of a shower, cloudy and cold with light winds. For Monday, the chance of some morning fog, then cloudy, maybe a shower or two later and 13. Tuesday, rain and 14. And for Wednesday, cloudy, mostly fine and 13. For Sunday, Wangaratta, Albury, Wodonga, Corowa and Rutherglen, all heading for top temps of 13. And right now it's 9 degrees.

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6: Hello, I'm Alex Riddell. At the Commonwealth Games in Glasgow, Australia have recorded a clean sweep in the men's 400-metre freestyle. Benjamin Godeman's a bronze medal, Elijah Winnington at silver, and Sam Short won gold, as heard on Channel 7.
7: He's going to take gold comfortably. The Australians are surging late. This will be 1, 2, 3, I suspect. It's Winnington. Maybe Godeman's. Winnington and Godeman's. 1, 2, 3, Australia. Short wins. Winnington second. Godeman's third. What a performance from the Australian trio. Short came in as the favourite and did not disappoint.
6: Well, Australian Cam McAvoy is through to the 50-metre freestyle final after winning his heat. He'll be joined by teammates Flynn Southam and Jamie Jack. Wahana Fredericks is through to the final for the women's 100-metre backstroke. To other news, a Rebel MP says Labor risks losing voter support if it continues to suppress internal debate on contentious issues. Ed Husic was hoping Labor's national conference would discuss the Middle East conflict. Mr. Husic says clamping down on opposing voices is disappointing.
8: I would take the view that there's this, as I said earlier, a perception that, you know, having a different view or taking a different stand or staking different ground, that presents as a risk to the stability of the government. I think that's overblown.
6: Tens of thousands of people have been ordered to leave their homes near the French city of Bordeaux as wildfires continue. The BBC's Phil Schofield has the latest.
9: The main fire continues to burn out of control, fanned by winds from the west, which are pushing it towards Bordeaux. Overnight, 7 communes in the western outer suburbs of the city received orders to evacuate. They include part of Mérignac, which is the site of Bordeaux Airport. More resources are being directed at the fires, including 500 extra army personnel, and for the first time, an A400 military transport plane, which has been refitted for dropping flame retardant.
6: Federal police have seized more than $700,000 in cash linked to an ongoing money laundering investigation on the Gold Coast. The funds were hidden inside bags belonging to a Victorian family. A 36-year-old man has since been sentenced to 3 years jail. Social media giants are reportedly flouting Australia's under-16 social media ban. News Corp reports social media giants want to provoke fines and force a courtroom challenge. Insiders claim the tactics mirror those used by the tobacco industry. And Queensland has recorded its first case of the deadly H5 bird flu. The CSIRO has officially confirmed the case. The bird was found by rangers at Queensland's Moreton Island.
1: Clear-cut detailing. Premium car detailing from just $190. Heath comes to you wherever you are. Clear-cut detailing.
6: Returning to Glasgow, Australia's Sam Short has won gold in the men's 400-metre freestyle. Teammates Elijah Winnington with silver and Benjamin Godeman's bronze. Short has told Channel 7 it was a tricky lead-up to the final.
10: Well, I didn't realise this morning after heat swim I was going to be the first event tonight, so I had to really handle that. And I think it was a footy game on today locally, and it made the traffic a nightmare, so I really had to roll the punches today. So really happy to get that good swim out.
6: In the NRL, it was the Cowboys over the Broncos, 18-10. The Bulldogs defeated the Warriors, 18-6. And it was the Raiders over the West Tigers, 56-10. In the AFL, the Western Bulldogs had a 57-point win over the Tigers. The Swans defeated GWS by 51 points. And in the earlier game, Hawthorn had a 93-point win over Essendon.
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11: Your four-day forecast for the northeast and border, firstly for Sunday. Slight chance of a shower, cloudy and cold with light winds. For Monday, the chance of some morning fog, then cloudy, maybe a shower or two later and 13. Tuesday, rain and 14. And for Wednesday, cloudy, mostly fine and 13. For Sunday, Wangaratta, Albury, Wodonga, Corowa and Rutherglen, all heading for top temps of 13. And right now, it's 7.
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1: 11 degrees in Melbourne, partly cloudy today, a top of 16. It's 6 o'clock. Good morning, I'm Brian Wilson. Victoria's corruption watchdog is expected to table the long-awaited report into Operation Richmond, which examined the secret deal struck between the Andrews government and the United Firefighters Union this week. The Herald Sun has today revealed the referral to IBAC that started the investigation in 2019 came from inside the Labor Party. Party's own ranks. The secret deal split the state's fire services, leaving the CFA tightly controlled by the union-led Fire Rescue Victoria, and saw ministers, boards and CEOs resign and be removed for opposing the move. Meanwhile, the state government has ordered a 20-month review into Victoria's dangerous driving laws. The Victorian Law Reform Commission will examine whether penalties for reckless and negligent offenders go far enough. It follows public outrage over sentencing decisions. The commission will report back in March 2028. Social media giants are reportedly flouting Australia's under-16 social media ban. Alex Riddell explains.
8: Social media giants are reportedly not following the rules introduced by the federal government because they want to provoke fines and force a courtroom challenge. Whistleblowers have told News Corp the social media companies are attempting to beat Australia's world-leading reforms using the same style of tactics previously employed by the porn and tobacco industries. News Corp also reports the social media companies will stop at nothing to have the landmark laws overturned before they spread globally. Europe and Canada are now looking to follow Australia's social media ban. It comes on the back of recent figures that show more than 80% of under-16s in Australia said they were still using social media. Alex Riddell reporting.
1: More than 200,000 people have been evacuated across Italy, France and Spain as wildfires rage in the European nations. In France, the blazes are heading towards the outskirts of the city of Bordeaux this morning. Meanwhile, 74 Aussie firefighters have landed in the US where a record number of blazes are burning there. The CSIRO will release the outlook for Victoria's fire season mid-next month. New South Wales, Queensland, SA and Tasmania have already prepared for an early start to the the season, given the forecast high-risk conditions. And still overseas, ships continue to turn away from the southern end of the Red Sea after Yemen's Iranian-backed Houthi rebels announced an embargo on Saudi oil exports. The long diversions around the bottom of Africa are adding up to a month to shipping schedules. Checking finance this hour, and one Aussie dollar is buying 69 US cents.
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1: The Aussies are on top of the medal leaderboard at the Commonwealth Games this morning. Australia's Sam Short claimed gold in the men's 400 metres freestyle, with teammates Elijah Winnington finish behind in second and fellow Australian Benjamin Gudemans winning bronze. He told Seven he can't believe he's taking home a medal.
9: No, I had to not let them go too far. I don't have the speed and just have enough at the end. That's where I usually go. And to be with the boys in 1, 2, 3 is just amazing. It's a dream come true.
1: In the AFL, Carlton had a 12-point win over the Gold Coast. Essendon couldn't make it 2 in a row. They went down to Hawthorn. Sydney over GWS. And last night, the Western Bulldogs downed Richmond with a 57-point win. And that's the latest news and sport.
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13: Your four-day forecast for the northeast and border, firstly for Sunday. Slight chance of a shower, cloudy and cold with light winds. For Monday, the chance of some morning fog, then cloudy, maybe a shower or two later in 13. Tuesday, rain and 14. And for Wednesday, cloudy, mostly fine in 13. For Sunday, Wangaratta, Albury, Wodonga, Corowa and Rutherglen, all heading for top temps of 13. And right now it's 9 degrees.
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Nader with you this Sunday morning. I hope you're very well. Plenty to get through today. We'll take a look on our website, find a few events that are happening over the next couple of weeks. 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Lots of great music to play. Ed Sheeran not too far away. Also some Bryan Adams, a man who's touring in February and March in Australia. Right now, Survivor, Eye of the Tiger, 92.1 Star FM.

It's Bryan Adams touring Australia in February and March. 92.1 Star FM. It's the better music variety across the northeast and border. And there's been few bigger tours than that of Tay-Tay, Taylor Swift, and this man, Ed Sheeran, sold out arenas across Australia. 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

0: It's a flashback on 92.1 Star FM. 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

0: George Michael and Elton John on 92.1 Star FM. And from one duet to another after 7 o'clock here from The Phil. Phil Bailey, Phil Collins. Coming up after 7 and a classic from Dave Dobbin. The better music variety continues. 92.1 Star FM.
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11: 11 degrees in Melbourne, partly cloudy today, a top of 16. It's 7 o'clock. Good morning, I'm Brian Wilson. It's been revealed the Allan government is commissioning a secret new package of works to link suburban rail loop stations to existing transport links. The Age reports the additional works were discussed in the Suburban Rail Loop Authority's board meeting after it was established that the proposed new stations would not link up with existing transport.
12: transport connections. The works, which have not been publicly tendered, are believed to cost between $4 and $6 billion, further blowing out the likely cost of the initial Cheltenham to Box Hill section. Police are using drones to crack down on e-bike hoons. Kiara Parker explains.
13: Police are taking to the skies to track down people riding dangerously on overpowered e-bikes and illegal monkey and trail bikes. They're focused on the Mornington Peninsula after locals in Hastings, Rosebud and Mornington areas raised safety concerns, putting themselves and others at risk. As part of Operation Track, thanks to the drones, 9 arrests have been made, including 2 men aged in their 20s caught doing monos on dirt bikes and boasting about it on social media. Officers have also impounded 4 unregistered motorcycles and recovered a stolen car and motorbike. Kiara Parker, Melbourne.
12: Unless the federal government has a change of heart this time next week, the excise on fuel will push up prices by at least 16 cents a litre plus inflation. The fuel excise in the past 10 years has seen the government take jump from 38 to 54 cents a litre. And there's more price rises forecast with the Middle East war escalation between Saudi Arabia and the Houthi rebels, pushing crude to above the $100 a barrel mark. A home has been severely damaged by a fire in St Albans overnight. The blaze broke out just after 9:30, spreading from one room into the whole roof structure. The cause of the fire is yet to be determined. Overseas, more than 100,000 people have been ordered to leave their homes near the French city of Bordeaux as wildfires continue to rage. The BBC's Phil Schofield has the latest.
14: The main fire continues to burn out of control, fanned by winds from the west, which are pushing it towards Bordeaux. Overnight, 7 communes in the western outer suburbs of the city received orders to evacuate. They include part of Mérignac, which is the site of Bordeaux Airport. More resources are being directed at the fires, including 500 extra army personnel, and for the first time, an A400 military transport plane, which has been refitted for dropping flame retardant.
12: And tributes continue to flow for Australia's last Kokoda veteran, Reg Chard. Mr. Chard was known as the reluctant hero for his exceptional bravery on the battlefield. He was 102.
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12: Hawthorn's Jack Gunston surged in his side's 93-point win over Essendon. Gunston bagged 4 goals in the match to cross the magic 600-goal VFL-AFL record mark. Hawks coach Sam Mitchell said his side did give away the ball too often before they settled into their rhythm.
15: We tried to be a bit safer coming out of our defence, because we were just giving the ball back to them too easily, and that was creating a front half game for them. So as a result, we end up taking a lot more uncontested marks than we'd probably like to.
12: In the other games, there were wins to Carlton, Sydney and the Bulldogs. Today it's Brisbane taking on Port Adelaide, then St Kilda face off against North Melbourne. At the Commonwealth Games, Australia is on top of the medal tally, swimmers claiming 5 golds this morning. And that's the latest news and sport.
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21: Your 4-day forecast for the northeast and border, firstly for Sunday. Slight chance of a shower, cloudy and cold with light winds. For Monday, the chance of some morning fog, then cloudy. Maybe a shower or two later and 13. Tuesday, rain and 14. And for Wednesday, cloudy, mostly fine and 13. For Sunday, Wangaratta, Albury, Wodonga, Corowa and Rutherglen, all heading for top temps of 13.
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You go and check out Hobbsy. He's back for breakfast tomorrow from 6. That's what you do. If you can crack the code in the vault, four numbers. We know the four numbers. We just don't know the correct order. $500 on the line thanks to Hume Bank. And just for having a go, a double pass to the Wang Cinema. Tickets up for grabs and cash with the vault on 92.1 Star FM.

across the northeast end border, 92.1 Star FM. An absolute classic song to play for you in a moment. It was the theme song to the Foot Trot Flats films, and it is a song that every time I hear it, it gets me up and moving. You'll hear that after a boy band. This is Backstreet Boys on 92.1 Star FM.

0: 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A new one I've just noticed is the high tea and music at the brought to you by the Benalla Rose City Band and for the good of the Devonish Committee. It's happening. 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

0: 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We are doing Free Fuel Frenzy. 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The best things in life are certainly free. 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
15: 11 degrees in Melbourne, partly cloudy today, a top of 16. It's 8 o'clock. Good morning, I'm Brian Wilson. Victoria's corruption watchdog is expected to table the long-awaited report into the secret deal struck between the Andrews government and the United Firefighters Union in Parliament this week. The Herald Sun has revealed the referral to the independent broad-based anti-corruption commission that started the investigation in 2019 came from inside the Labor Party's own ranks. It's one of several issues that's expected to spark fiery debate in the parliamentary chambers this week. The state's Attorney General has ordered a review of Victoria's dangerous driving laws. Karoli Katsimbanis explains.
16: The Victorian Law Reform Commission will spend the next 20 months examining whether or not penalties for reckless and negligent drivers go far enough. It follows public outrage over sentencing decisions. 870 Victorians have lost their lives in the last 3 years. 11-year-old Jack Davey was killed when a P-plater mother ploughed through his Auburn South Primary School fence. She ended up receiving just a $2,000 fine and conviction. Karoli Katsimbanis, Melbourne.
15: Social media giants are reportedly flouting Australia's under 16 social media ban. It's reported social media giants want to provoke fines and force the matter into the courts. Insiders claim the tactics mirror those used by the tobacco and the porn industries. A new report has found middle to low income earners have seen the sharpest drop in discretionary funds in more than two decades. The Polis Partner analysis shows for the first 3 months of this year, the largest quarterly hit to household finances occurred since the reports began in 2004. Families with a mortgage and two cars saw their spending fall by an average of $450 every month. And Airbnb have hiked the fees for accommodation, the booking giant charging property owners 15.5%. Previously, the platform levied half of the amount direct to the person making the booking. But the shift to charge the whole amount to the operator also means the Victorian government's take from the controversial bed tax also rises. The impact of a tight economy and increased taxes saw occupancy rates plummet in many areas during the recent school holidays. Overseas, and for the first night in 2 weeks, the US and Iran did not fire a shot. However, hostilities between the Houthi rebels and Saudi Arabia have dramatically increased. The Houthis also attacked several Saudi oil terminals. Checking finance, and one Aussie dollar is buying 69 US cents.
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15: Australia has staged a green and gold landslide on day two of the Commonwealth Games. The Aussies bagging 5 golds, including in the women's gymnastics, taking the country to the top of the medal tally. In the pool, Molly O'Callaghan took out the 200 metres freestyle. She told Channel 7 it felt great to win.
17: So I'm pretty proud of myself to get up to this moment, and I'm proud of my team for sticking by me, and this thing to be here in general is such a privilege.
15: In the AFL yesterday, Carlton had a 12-point win over the Gold Coast. Essendon couldn't make it 2 in a row. They went down to Hawthorn by 93 points. Sydney over GWS, and the Western Bulldogs downed Richmond last night with a 57-point win. And that's the latest news and sport.
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21: Your four-day forecast for the northeast and border, firstly for Sunday. Slight chance of a shower, cloudy and cold with light winds. For Monday, the chance of some morning fog, then cloudy, maybe a shower or two later in 13. Tuesday, rain and 14. And for Wednesday, cloudy, mostly fine and 13. For Sunday, Wangaratta, Albury, Wodonga, Corowa and Rutherglen, all heading for top temps of 13. And right now, it's 7.
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Nader with you this morning, and I don't know about you, but my kids, they love to do little word games. We often do rhyming words, so we'll say cat and then hat and bat and on it goes. One little word game that we can get your kids to play and perhaps win yourself some great prizes is our star search. 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Now, when I say a star, it could be a physical star, perhaps on the top of a Christmas tree, up in the sky, or it could be the word star. 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

Billy Joel on 92.1 Star FM with the Vault joining Hobbsy. Or is it the other way around? Either way, four numbers could score yourself $500 if you can crack the code. We know the numbers. We just don't know the correct order. 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Just for having a guest, tickets to the Wang Cinema, and $500 is the ultimate prize, thanks to Hume Bank, when the Vault returns with Hobbsy on 92.1 Star FM.

0: 92.1 Star FM. Nader with you this morning. And the Winton Festival of Speed on as we speak. If you love cars and you've got nothing to do today, make sure you head down the highway. Check it out because there's over 300 of Australia's best race cars, including feature races from Group N and Group C and A, a grand parade of show cars. 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

0: It's Ice House on 92.1 Star FM across the northeastern border with a 9 o'clock news, sport and weather coming up next. Now, I don't know about you, but I forget things very easily. So a reminder for something that is happening tomorrow that could scare the absolute poop out of you at about 2 o'clock in the afternoon. I'll give you that heads up after the news on Star.
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16: 12 degrees in Melbourne, partly cloudy today, a top of 16. It's 9 o'clock. Good morning, I'm Brian Wilson. More than 200,000 people have been evacuated across Italy, France and Spain as wildfires rage in the European nations. In France, the blazes are heading towards the outskirts of the city of Bordeaux. Meanwhile, 74 Aussie firefighters have landed in the US, where a record number of blazes are burning there. And the CSIRO will release the outlook for Victoria's fire season mid-next month. New South Wales, Queensland, South Australia and Tasmania have already prepared for an early start to the season, given the forecast high-risk conditions. Some economists believe a rebound in oil price due to the Middle East conflicts will see an underlying inflation rise. The Reserve Bank will be closely watching the release of the June inflation data, which is due out this week, before deciding whether to lift rates in its August board meeting. AMP Chief Economist Shane Oliver says a rise is likely.
17: The underlying measures of inflation probably edged up a little bit further to 3.7% or even 3.8%, and that, unfortunately, will highlight the ongoing inflation problem.
16: Victoria Police are using drones to stop hoons on motorbikes, illegal monkey bikes and overpowered e-bikes. The two-month trial operation on the Mornington Peninsula has impounded four unregistered motorcycles, recovered a stolen car and a stolen motorbike, and resulted in nine arrests. Meanwhile, the state government has ordered a 20-month review into Victoria's dangerous driving laws. The Victorian Law Reform Commission will examine whether penalties for reckless and negligent offenders go far enough. It follows public outrage over a spate of recent sentencing decisions. The commission will report back in March 2028. Politicians spending taxpayers' dollars on social media is under fire, with more calls for stricter guidelines. The rising spend also includes taxpayer staffers dedicated to producing the police social media and TikTok's posts. It's been reported federally more than $6 million has been spent by Labor, and the Liberals spending more than $2.5 million. National's David Littleproud told Today it does need to be reined in.
18: Sadly, we've seen a change in shape of media. I think social media will kill this country. The reality is we do need a fourth estate that holds us to account. There is a point here about some of the rubbish that goes up there. I think there is a need for accountability.
16: And overseas in breaking news, an annual Pride parade in Berlin has been abandoned after a car ploughed into a crowd of people. And in the Middle East, the conflict is growing there, with ships being blocked in both the Strait of Hormuz and the Red Sea Gateway this morning, choking the flow of crude oil. In finance, one Aussie dollar is buying 69 US cents.
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16: Is back on pole for tonight's Hungarian Formula One Grand Prix. Lando Norris, the fastest in qualifying, said he was actually backing Ferrari.
19: We've always performed well as a team on this track, so I think when you put all these things together, it's nice to see that result can kind of come out of it. I put my money on Ferrari before the weekend started.
16: Teammate Oscar Piastri will start off position three. AFL, and yesterday Carlton had a 12-point win over the Gold Coast. Essendon went down to Hawthorn by 93 points. Sydney, 51-point winners over GWS, and last night the Western Bulldogs stayed in the hunt for a top four position, recording a 57-point win over Richmond. And that's the latest news and sport.
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22: Your 4-day forecast for the northeast and border firstly for Sunday. Slight chance of a shower, cloudy and cold with light winds. For Monday, the chance of some morning fog, then cloudy. Maybe a shower or two later and 13. Tuesday, rain and 14. And for Wednesday, cloudy, mostly fine and 13. For Sunday, Wangaratta, Albury, Wodonga, Corowa and Rutherglen. All heading for top temps of 13. And right now it's 9 degrees.
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1: 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And now's your opportunity to get yourself into the draw. Not too long left. I think it's only about a week. So end of the month, the 31st, we are going to be wrapping the whole thing up. We're going to be picking five of the people that have entered, taking them down to APCO Wangaratta, blindfolding them. This sounds ominous, but honestly, stick with me. They will try to fill their car up with $10 worth of fuel exactly. Of course, they got blindfold. They can't see. The closest to $10 will score $2,500 in free fuel. But to be one of those lucky five people, you've got to get yourself into the draw. 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

0: Third Eye Blind on 92.1 Star FM. Nate with you this morning. And a reminder, there is an emergency test that is happening tomorrow. Now, I'm sure you've heard about it, but when it comes to 2 o'clock tomorrow afternoon, I'm sure you're going to be going, what is that? Oh, yeah, that's that thing. It is the AusAlert Emergency Warning System. Now, this is, it is what it says on the tin, an emergency warning system the government can activate to let you know of an emergency. Now, they're doing a test of this system at 2 o'clock tomorrow afternoon. So what's going to happen at 2 o'clock tomorrow afternoon, I hear you ask, Nader? Well, a 10-second siren, your phone will vibrate and it will display a text message. Now, even if you've got your phone on silent or do not disturb, this will come through. So be ready, 2 o'clock tomorrow afternoon. Maybe put your phone in your bag or something like that if you don't want it to disturb you. Or just be ready, because when this goes off, we don't want any shocks.
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0: 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News, sport and weather coming up next. After the news, we've got a lady who sadly passed away this month. Bonnie Tyler. Plus a band that I'm pretty sure they're all still alive. Things Leon. The Better Music Variety continues after 10 on Star.
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